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1: Playing all the songs that mean so much to me and you.
0: We're by your side. Radio CCL, bringing the people together.

0: to you, O Lord, do I bring my life, plain and simple. I get that psalm out very frequently and read it. I love Psalm 25:1. Unto you, O Lord, do I bring my life. It's a great thing to do every morning. Just sit or stand or kneel or whatever you're comfortable and just lift up your hands and say, here I am, Lord, I'm yours.
1: Every morning we have to go to Him and say, God, show me my assignment. Show me what to do. Show me where to go. Give me the words to speak. Asking for wisdom, for guidance, that's an act of surrender. It takes humility to say, God, you know what's best for me. I can't do this on my own. I need your help. Open the right doors, close the wrong doors, make the path clear. The scripture says, when you acknowledge God in all your ways, He will direct your path. But too often, we make our plans without consulting God. Then we ask Him to bless those plans. We wonder why it's a struggle, why it feels like it's always uphill. We have it backwards. We're making a move and then asking God for help. The right way is to ask God first. God, what do you want me to do? Should I date this person? Should I start this new project? Should I make this purchase? If you feel peace about it, then move forward. If not, hold off, knowing that God knows what's best for you. When every morning you ask God for wisdom, you are showing your dependency on Him. When you humble yourself like that, the scripture says God will exalt you. A lot of people these days, they're too prideful. Think, I don't need any help. I can do this on my own. Joel, look at how successful I am already. Think about where you could be if you'd start acknowledging God. Think about the mistakes He could have saved you from. Think about the opportunity, the favor, the doors you couldn't open, but God can open. Don't do it on your own. That will limit you.
0: Set your mind every morning. I'm going to be a peacemaker and a maintainer of peace. I'm going to be adaptable. If I don't get my way, then I'll just adapt and be happy anyway. An extremely important Galatians 10, be mindful to be a blessing. Spend a little bit of time every day thinking about something you can do for somebody else and do it early. Set your mind to compliment everybody you get around. Find something nice that you can say to them. We think sometimes, oh, that's a nice outfit you got on, or boy, your hair is pretty. Well, why not open your mouth and say so? What you think doesn't bless anybody. Tell them. The more you compliment other people, the better you feel. Make your mind up to compliment the person that you're married to at least 5 times today. Do you know your marriage could be saved if you'll do that? And not only that, people will respond to the positive things you say to them, and they'll start wanting to make you happy. You can't just complain about everything you don't like. Be mindful to be a blessing. Come on, I dare you every morning to think of somebody that you can be a blessing to.

0: Good morning. Welcome to a news summary for this Saturday, the 11th of July. This week, the Minister for Environment, Climate, Energy and Natural Resources, Marie-Mé Jérémy, led a delegation to visit the 5.8 megawatt floating solar photovoltaic project in the Providence Lagoon to see the work in progress. The project developer is Quai Seychelles, the branch of a French company, and the contractor is Taylor Smith. The multi-million dollar project was scheduled to be completed and commissioned last month, but due to the US-Iran war, it has been delayed and will now become operational in December this year. The project started with the laying of anchors in March this year, and since last month there has been the installation of the floating PVS. Once completed, it will be connected to PUC's electricity grid. Mr. Mohamed Heiba from Taylor Smith is the construction manager for the project.
1: Since March, we have started to deploy 180 anchors all around the lagoon, which will be used to anchor the project in place. So we have started this from March until April to lay the 180 anchors. And then from April until beginning of June, there was no work because we were waiting for material to arrive because it has been affected by the war and all the disruption happening in the region. And then since June until mid of June, we have done our preparation work to start the mechanical work and BV floating assembly. And then from mid-June until now, we are progressing, as you have seen today. And we reach until now 10% for the mechanical assembly, and we are 26% of the whole construction. 10,000 modules, we are exactly using 9,980.
0: The Constitutional Court has heard preliminary arguments in the case brought by former Minister Errol Fonseca, challenging the legality of the commissions and boards of inquiry appointed by the President. Lawyer for the President, Basil Waro, urged that Fonseca has not shown how he is personally affected or why the commissions are unconstitutional. In response, Fonseca's lawyer, Anthony Dejac, said four of the five inquiries relate directly to areas Fonseca oversaw as minister and argued the commissions duplicate the work of existing legal institutions. The court will first decide on the preliminary objections before determining whether the constitutional challenge can proceed. A delegation from the Gambia's State-Owned Enterprise Commission, SOEC, led by Board Commissioner Mr. Usainu Ngum, paid a courtesy call on the Chairman of the Finance and Public Accounts Committee, FPSC, Bernard Georges. The meeting focused on comparing the democratic system of Seychelles in Gambia with discussions centered on parliamentary democracy, oversight, accountability, transparency, and the governance of public institutions. Representatives from both countries shared their respective oversight roles, with the Gambian delegation outlining SOEC's mandate and Bernard Georges explaining the FPSC's responsibility for examining the financial management and accountability of government ministries, departments and public entities. Participants also discussed similarities and differences in their governance framework, gender equality in parliament, stakeholders' engagement, the FPSC proactive oversight approach with a live broadcast of public hearings and enhance transparency and the role of the parliamentary oversight in promoting good governance, economic development and public accountability. The meeting concluded with both delegations reaffirming their commitment to continue the dialogue and the exchange of best practices to strengthen parliamentary oversight and democratic governance. And finally, the U.S. wants Iran to publicly state that the Strait of Hormuz is open and to pledge to stop firing on commercial ships as part of negotiations due to be held.

36 minutes past 9 in Seychelles. It's a fine Saturday morning on Radio Seychelles. We've got a repeat of Mosaïque at 10. This is Lunchtime Rendezvous, and this one is from Modern Talking. A reminder that we'll have the sports afternoon from 1:30. And of course, for the latest updates, join us for the sports show at 1:30. You're my heart.

A great guitarist and also fabulous singer, that was Suzy Quatro with She's in Love with You. This is Lunchtime Rendezvous from Suzy Quatro to Substitute.